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1: It's the new hit list. I'm shimming out of here. I'll see you Monday night. Well, I'll talk to you Monday night. Till then, a la Crystal Rosas, BTS, Swim.

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0: That was song number 15 this week on the iHeartRadio Countdown. What up? It's JoJo on the radio. Akon's hanging out. We'll talk about the tour in a couple of sec. But when did you first, just speaking of Neil, you met him a while back.
1: Yeah, me and Neil go back 20 years.
0: Did you, you had him signed, or was he part of a, like a deal that you, like?
1: Nah, actually, me
0: I
1: and Neil.
0: You signed him.
1: Nah, me and Neil were just friends. Like, we're just really, really good friends. We've known each other forever. We kind of came up in the music industry together as songwriters, you know. But yeah, we just been locked in, man. That's my dog.
0: Did you know when you first met him that, in, I could ask him the same question about you. Mm-hmm. Like, this dude's going to be, he's going to be something.
1: Well, actually, when I first met him, I just knew he was going to be one of the biggest songwriters in the game.
0: Because he had written, like, the Mario track around the time, right?
1: Boom. He had that I Just Want to Love You Mario song, right? Let Me Love You.
0: Oh, Mario. Right. Yeah, yeah.
1: Yeah, Let Me Love You. And I was like, ooh, this boy's raw. He about to kill his mother. Like, he about to kill the game. So I knew he's going to be a prolific songwriter, 100%. But I never thought he was going to be as big as he is today as an artist.
0: Nice. Yeah. Well, Akon, hanging out, you guys. On with the countdown. Here we go. This is song number 14.
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Kiss 108, the Kiss Top 30 Countdown. So in case you missed it, Kid Laroi was back in Boston this past week. He had a show out of the Leader Bank Pavilion. By the way, one of our best concert venues. It's half indoors, half outdoors. It's a big tent on Boston Harbor.

0: 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Bruno Mars kicking off the second hour. Risk It All, another ballad for Bruno Mars, Justin.
1: Oh, it's so good, though. You just gets in your head. You keep singing it over and over.
0: Anyway, number 21 on the Kiss Top 30 Countdown. And here's Tate McRae with Tit for Tat.

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Harry Styles now on Kiss 108.

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Pretty cool. 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It's Mikey V, one half of the V Bros. 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

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It won't be gloomy like today this summer. Four sold out shows, Fenway Park. Talking about big shows, yes, Olivia Rodrigo coming to town. 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I am out. We'll hang again Monday afternoon on Kiss.

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